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Same day I want the dress for wedding, same day where I want married, what happened? 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After 1 month, I am sent up in balcony, some bomb come for my eyes. 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

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Listen.

0: 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That presence, that's the power of Five. 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It starts at your local Speedway.
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I am sad until now, I no married any man after.

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This one here make your vibe and step. 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

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step, vibe and step, step, step, vibe and step, step, step, vibe and step, step, step, vibe and step, step, step, vibe and step, step, step, vibe and step, step, step, vibe and step, step, step, vibe 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

gentlemen, this is Billy McCluskey from Palm Springs reporting for NBC Sports of America. 20 seconds to the start of the 31st party of the race.

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There's things I haven't told you. 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

Ladies and gentlemen, welcome to the Underground Arena. This is a fight night. Are you ready to rumble? In the red corner, weighing in with pure hard techno destruction from the void of the

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He's go married another girl. 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How he's married different lady, I no believe. 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

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This is a fight night. Are you ready to rumble? In the red corner, weighing in with pure hard techno destruction from the void of the Underground.

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step, vibe and step, step, step, vibe and step, step, step, vibe and step, step, step, vibe and step, step, step, vibe and step, step, step, vibe and step, step, step, vibe and step, step, step, vibe and step, step, step, vibe and step, step, step, vibe and step, step, step, vibe and step, step, step, vibe and step, step, step, vibe and step, step, step, vibe and step, step, step, vibe and step, step, step, vibe and step, step, step, vibe and step, step, step, vibe and step, step, step, vibe and step, step, step, vibe and step, step, step, vibe and step, step, step, vibe and step, step, step, 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
0: I leave, brush my teeth with a bottle of Jack. 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